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1: Just talking about it, bring you up to speed. Luke Wilson, yes, brother of Owen Wilson, actor, 54 years old. He and his 24-year-old girlfriend just welcomed their first child. So it led to one of the most recurring conversations we have on the Woody and Wilcox Show, old men and their young girlfriends and wives. 54 and 24, certainly not record-breaking, but noteworthy. Appreciate your calls.
2: I'm 54. I'm married. There is no way in hell I would even consider a relationship with a 24-year-old. I mean, she wants to go hiking and camping, buying curtains, dancing. Man, I'm tired. Ain't got time for all that.
3: I'm too tired to buy curtains and dance.
1: One of those things is not like the other. Am I right or wrong? She'd want to go hiking, camping, dancing, and buying curtains.
3: Look, I still like a lot of those things, but I understand your point. Maybe one person wants to go out and stay up later, and you know, you're in that era of life.
1: Right. And again, this is Luke Wilson. He's 54. His girlfriend is 24. They just had a kid. I mean, it's noteworthy. Obviously, she could be the same age as his daughter if he had one, or much younger even, honestly.
4: Was it Al Pacino or Robert De Niro that had, like, he was 80-something and she was 20.
1: I'll be honest, I can't keep track of it. I mean, it did lead to a discussion of the OG, which is Anna Nicole Smith and her husband. She was 26, he was 89. And by the way, they had been dating or acquaintances, wink, for like 6 years prior to that. She was like 20 and he was 83.
3: He was
1: now, they did
3: friend.
1: Get married, and it lasted, you know, up until his death. So, 14 months. I feel like if he'd have made it longer than that, they would have continued to be happy. But that, to me, that is the bar. There's nobody with a 63-year age gap.
4: Al Pacino, 83, had a baby with his girlfriend, 29. That's as close as I can get.
1: It gets close, yeah. What is that? I can't do the math. 60, no.
3: But in your mind, like, that's because the woman wanted that child, right? I feel like from just what I've read about Luke Wilson's situation, he always did want to have kids, and it just never really worked out. He's got nieces and nephews, and I guess people your own age can't physically do it.
4: You feel like she's not taking advantage of his celebrity?
3: Maybe he was out there looking for somebody to make him a baby.
1: Maybe they're both taking advantage of one another. Mm-hmm. Hmm? She's getting what she wanted out of it, and same for him. Yeah. Listen, I'm not knocking Luke Wilson. I'm really not. I'm just saying it's a little bit noteworthy, but not even in the ballpark of the best of all time. Of course, I always bring up Tony Randall, and then everybody stares at me with glazed over eyes. But he was 75, and his wife was 25, and they had twins 3 years later. That's just when they were married at 75 and 25. So that's a different level. That's not Luke Wilson. Luke Wilson is normal. Yeah, there's nothing. 50 years is, I mean, that's not quite Anna Nicole Smith level, but it's impressive.
4: I think he went up to her and was like, human, human, human. I'm trying to make another human.
1: You'll get no giggle from me on that.
3: Oh, Woody.
1: It's been a long day.
4: We lost Bonnie Tyler. I'm feeling the effects.
1: Still reeling from that. 704-FEZ-3200. There's also the talk back button on the iHeartRadio app.
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0: Knoxville's Rock Station, 93.7 WVLZ. Good morning. It's me, Dylan. Today, let's talk about movie soundtracks. The best hot dog is not in Chicago or New York. It's in Seattle. We're going to talk about that, too. And are you good at writing clues? You could get a job working for Jeopardy. We'll talk more about that.
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5: Good morning. Happy Thursday, everybody. Got a couple of showers hanging out with us this morning, but those showers and thunderstorms will increase in coverage throughout the day today. Forecast highs top out in the upper 80s to near 90 with heat index values in the mid-90s. 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I'm meteorologist Mike Witcher from the East Tennessee Weather Center, and remember to always get the latest forecast weather updates with the East Tennessee Weather app.
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93.7 WVLZ, Knoxville's Rock Station. I'm Dylan. Yesterday, we talked about the fact that there was this guy named Snake who claims that he's got DNA proof that Bigfoot is real. And Snake, like Snake Plissken, escaped from L.A. Well, the character's based on a real person, and the character is not based on a real person. But this led me to rewatching last night, Escape from L.A., and that soundtrack. Yeah. Well, we're going to talk more about that soundtrack here in just a couple minutes.

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Today's question is, best movie soundtrack, which one is your favorite? Last night, I rewatched Escape from L.A., which was released in 96. I don't know when the last time I saw that movie was. Does it hold up? Kind of. What I would say is I forgot how amazing that soundtrack is. It's deep cuts from Deftones, from Tool, from Clutch, from Gravity Kills. So best soundtrack, I got a couple favorites. Escape from L.A., Last Action Hero. Michael says Judgment Night. What do you say?

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1: Good afternoon to TDOT. Working with a couple of non-injury accidents out here in West Knoxville. It's busy through downtown on 40 West with a little bit more volume, especially in the westbound lanes of I-40 there at Alcoa Highway. Watch for radar on I-40 out through East Knox County. It's been on and off out there around Strawberry Plains Pike. It seems like all afternoon long on I-40. Hey, if you're having transmission problems, it's okay. 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I'm Commander Chuck. You're on time traffic.
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1: Good afternoon. TDOT and the fire department just moved this wreck to the side on 640 eastbound, just past Western Avenue. Enough to slow down traffic backing it up to Western Avenue, that's for sure, here on 640 eastbound. Again, you can get around it. It's just a lot of rubbernecking as it builds even more through downtown. As that traffic starts to push there on 40 east, right in Alcoa Highway, it's busy Alcoa Highway back into Blount County. Hey, if you're having transmission problems with your vehicle, bring it to Amco Transmissions. Let them check it out. Amco Transmissions in North Knoxville. I'm Commander Chuck, your on-time traffic.
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I love Talacher, man. I love it. You know what I also love, man? I love The Weeknd. The Weeknd is a fun time, and that's when Dave Kelly comes in 3 to 7, man, glow sticks and all.

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2: 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Welcome aboard.